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0: 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I'm Hillary, and that's what's going on, Niagara.
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Happy day to you. 5:57 with Darlene. Brian's off on vacation all this week. Hopefully this weather's going to smarten up a little bit. We're going to have some cloud today, showers this morning, but it will warm up with that Humidex. 26 this afternoon. Tomorrow looks good. Sunny and a high of 30, but it is a chilly start right now. It's 14. Let's get her going with Steve Earle, Guitar Town on Giant.

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1: On and off showers expected today. Good morning. I'm Matt Latour. Your three-day pinpoint weather details coming up. The nomination deadline has now passed for candidates for the upcoming municipal election. A few of Niagara's mayors have once again put their name in the hat to be re-elected come October, including Matt Sisko in St. Catharines, Jim Diodati in Niagara Falls, and Bill Steele in Port Colborne, among others. Welland will have a new mayor, as Frank Campion announced last week he will not seek re-election for a fourth term, while Thorold Mayor Terry Ugolini announced earlier this year that he would not be seeking re-election either. We'll have more on the upcoming municipal election at our website, niagaradailynews.ca. Local experts are watching water levels closely after more rain over the weekend. The Niagara Peninsula Conservation Authority issued a flood outlook on Saturday, warning of the potential for more flooding across the Niagara Peninsula, southeastern Hamilton, and eastern Haldimand County. The NPCA says up to 60 millimeters of rain was possible through today, with locally higher amounts from thunderstorms, which could cause rapid rises in water levels. The outlook remains in effect until 9 a.m. tomorrow, with residents urged to stay away from creeks and rivers as conditions could change quickly. And a Niagara-on-the-Lake man has been arrested in connection with a hit-and-run that seriously injured a pedestrian in St. Catharines. Police say a 20-year-old woman was struck by an early 2000s white Ford Econoline van on King Street between Academy and Court Streets Thursday evening, and the driver failed to stop. On Friday, detectives with the Collision Reconstruction Unit spotted the suspect vehicle being driven by 31-year-old Daniel DeBon, who was arrested. He's been charged with failing to stop at the scene of an accident, causing bodily harm, and released with a future court date. In sports, the Toronto Blue Jays lost to the New York Yankees last night 8-3. With that loss, Toronto now sits a game and a half out of the final wild card spot in the American League. In CBL action, the Welland Jackfish's game against the London Majors was postponed yesterday. The Jackfish were up 9-2 in the fifth inning against London. That game will resume on Sunday. In CFL action, the Ticats fell to the Argos 39-20. And in NFL preseason, the Bills beat the Browns 31-7. Niagara traffic and weather. Next.
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1: Looking pretty good across Niagara's roads and highways this morning, but if you see something, let us know. At the canal bridges right now, the Carleton Street Bridge is raised and unavailable, while the Homer Bridge is raising soon. And at the border, I'm not seeing any delays going to the U.S., but a 10-minute delay coming back to Canada at the Rainbow Bridge. 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
0: 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Niagara three-day weather.
1: On and off showers expected today with a high of 21, feeling more like 26 with the humidity. Mainly cloudy tonight with a slight chance of showers, overnight low of 16. Tomorrow, mix of sun and cloud, a high of 25, feeling like 30, and sunny on Wednesday with a high of 27. I'm Matt Latour.
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Good morning, it's Dar. Brian's off this week, 14 right now. Could get some showers this morning. Little bit of wind and 26 with the Humidex. Summer is for radio grand prize giveaway at 8:10 this morning, and it's awesome. So if you've entered in and around the region, be listening for your name. $500 cash, a barbecue, and some Blue Jays tickets, 8:10. It's going to be great. There's some new slang taking over. These kids, I don't know where they're getting it. They're calling us something we wore in the 1970s and 80s. So we'll have that. Baby names are getting weird. I think it's kind of cool, but some people are freaking out why they're calling their kids this. Whistleblowers reveal a possible change to a popular video game. Players may have to deal with it. I think it's funny because we have to do this in real life, so I can see why game makers would want to add this in. I'll have it later in the show. And one of our biggest events is happening this week with Giant FM. Stick around. I'll tell you how you can help out the community. It's Pearl Jam, Daughter on Giant. Yeah.

Yeah, that's Queen 91.7 Giant FM. It's Dar. Brian's off all this week on vacation. I'm a bit tired. I made the sauce over the weekend. 4 bushels of tomatoes, 72 jars. All it is tomatoes and basil, but oh my goodness, is it a lot of work. 4 of us, you have to wash the tomatoes, the San Marzanos, and then you got to cut the rotten parts off, and then you got to grind them in a machine, and then you got to take that juice, put it in jars, and then seal it up, boil it, and then the big cleanup. But I'm telling you, a big pasta dinner after that. I posted the big production on our Facebook page, Hustle and Heart 91.7 Giant FM, if you want to check it out. I can't believe how many of you are asking for jars of sauce. Should I start selling this stuff? No way, it's too much work. But I might have a sauce giveaway one day, so stay tuned for that. Showers this morning, breezy, 26 with the Humidex. It is 14 right now. Here's Pearl Jam on Giants.

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1: Good morning. I'm Matt Latour. Tomorrow, the Port Dalhousie Supper Market is being held at 5 p.m. between food trucks, local wine, and beer with a stunning backdrop. This is the perfect Tuesday evening out. On Wednesday, a walking tour of downtown Welland is being held, looking at different historical buildings in the area, starting at 5 p.m. at the Welland Museum. In local sports this week, the Welland Jackfish host the Hamilton Cardinals tomorrow at the pond at 7 p.m. That's a rescheduled game from Saturday's rainout. On Thursday, the Cardinals are back for more, visiting the Jackfish at 7 p.m. Also noting this week, the Jackfish will resume a postponed game on Sunday against the London Majors. That game got rained out yesterday when Welland was leading 9-2 in the fifth inning. You can get all the details on these events and more at niagaradailynews.ca. Just click the 48 in the newsroom. I'm Matt Latour, and that's what's happening around Niagara.
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1: Not seeing anything of concern on area roads and highways so far this morning. It does slow down a little bit once you get towards the Burlington Skyway heading Toronto bound on the QEW, but other than that, moving pretty well. At the canal bridges, the Homer Bridge is raised and unavailable. And taking a look at the border, a 15-minute delay for cars heading to the U.S. at the Rainbow Bridge. 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
0: 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Niagara three-day weather.
1: On and off showers expected today with a high of 21, feeling more like 26 with the humidity. Mainly cloudy tonight with a slight chance of showers, overnight low of 16. Tomorrow, mix of sun and cloud, a high of 25, feeling like 30, and sunny on Wednesday with a high of 27. I'm Matt Latour.
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0: Wake up. 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

0: Niagara's Classic Rock, 91.7 Giant FM. Good morning to you. It's 6:29 with Darlene. Brian is off on vacay, so we got from the newsroom Matt in with us.
1: Hello, hello.
0: Yeah, it's like Christmas here.
1: I was just saying, because Rob on the countryside is off also, so we're walking around and all the lights are off in this building.
0: So weird.
1: I said when I got in, I'm not usually the second car here in the morning.
0: I know, but listen, hey, did you get hammered with rain?
1: Yeah, we got quite a bit here in Welland. Friday night was kind of the worst of it into Saturday morning. Yeah.
0: I know. Well, hopefully it'll dry out a little bit. We could get some showers this morning, but 26 with the Humidex this afternoon. It is cool. It's 14 right now. Thursday is going to be a big one at Giant FM.
1: Yeah, we've done this for the last couple of years. It's the All Hands on Deck Food Drive. A little bit different this year. We're going to be at some different locations. Every Zare's location across the Niagara region, as well as Foodland in Smithville. Or if you want to donate any food ahead of time, you can do that at Liftline Machine here in Welland.
0: That's where I'm going to be Thursday.
1: Oh, really? Nice.
0: Yes, 10 to noon. So pop by and maybe bring a little bag of groceries.
1: And that's perfect because I'm at Zare's in Welland from 1:30 to 6. So after they're done visiting you, they can come visit me. And everyone will be happy.
0: The food banks, they've been feeling the pinch.
1: Definitely, yeah. So I had a great chat with Jennifer Sinclair from the Hope Center on Friday. It's actually coming up in the What's Good this morning. And she says, you know, you can help a lot, but the need just keeps growing, right? Mm-hmm. Especially in back-to-school season where so many families kind of have to make that choice between, you know, do you buy new running shoes or do you buy groceries? And that's a choice that nobody should have to make.
0: A lot of folks in St. Catharines hit with the floods, really needing some assistance.
1: You want to talk about people that were probably on edge this weekend with the rain that we got and even the rain coming up. Like, it's scary, right? They've gotten so much and, you know, at some point it's got to stop. But unfortunately, that wasn't this weekend.
0: All Hands on Deck Food Drive Thursday with Giant. Don't miss it. It's Bob Seger. Good morning.

0: Good old Bobby, 91.7 Giant FM, 635 with Dar. Brian's off this week on vacay, so we got Matt here from the newsroom. 14 right now, showers this morning, breezy, and 26 with the humid X. Wow, it was another emotional one on Saturday during the Hip Show.
1: Yeah, the 10-year anniversary of their last concert in Kingston, correct?
0: Yeah.
1: And I know the K-Rock Center that night was filled, and I thought about this watching it this weekend. I'm so happy they got to do it there, because I don't think, you know, Scotiabank Arena would have been the same vibe,
0: no.
1: Kind of that intimate vibe that the K-Rock Center at the time gave, and I can't watch that concert without getting emotional. Like, I've seen it so many times, and every time it's like, it's a tearjerker.
0: So this time around, new politicians, you know, from 10 years ago, and some famous Canadians, you know, chiming in on the heart and the soul of the Hip, one of Canada's best bands.
1: I've always called the Hip like Canada's Beatles, like, because they're everybody here loves them, you know, even if you didn't really necessarily grow up with the Hip, their music kind of hits home for everybody. Like, they got songs about the Leafs, they got songs about prime ministers.
0: That's
1: like
0: right.
1: it's so Canadian it almost hurts, but you love it.
0: During Darlene's School of Rock, we rolled 2 hours of the Hip nonstop, and we also had some cut-ins from Kingston, the Hip's hometown, and it was interesting listening to some of the people there. One guy from Montreal said he saw the Hip like 14 times.
1: There were a lot of those Hip fans. Yeah, they traveled well, and they made sure to see them everywhere they could.
0: That's really awesome. This Saturday on Darlene's School of Rock, because I have my own school Saturdays.
1: Yep.
0: Got a class, a new theme every week, 4 to 6. I'm doing mugshots and Marshall Stacks.
1: Oh,
0: so
1: I
0: it's
1: like
0: all
1: that.
0: About criminals, killers, a lot of whiskey, you know, the pusher. Knives.
1: I love this. That's an awesome. Also, what a contrast from last weekend.
0: But
1: that's the beauty of the school, right? Every class is different.
0: I got to spice it up. You got to hang at the bad doors for this one. Because it's called Mugshots and Marshall Stacks, I'm actually giving away a little mini Marshall Bluetooth speaker.
1: Oh, cool.
0: It is so cute. It sounds amazing. I think it's a little bit waterproof. It looks like, yeah, it's a little black one.
1: So how can people win?
0: You'll have to listen Saturday, Darlene's School of Rock, starting at 4. It's Def Lepp. Good morning.

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1: Good morning, I'm Matt Latour. As families across Niagara get ready for another school year, local food banks are seeing just how important community support can be. The Hope Center in Welland is preparing for Thursday's Ontario Agri-Piping and Supplies Incorporated All Hands on Deck Food Drive, which comes at a crucial time for families facing the added costs of getting kids ready for school. Community Engagement and Development Manager with the Hope Center, Jennifer Sinclair, says they recently handed out more than 500 pairs of shoes, but there's still plenty of families in need locally.
2: Back to school is a difficult time for families, you know, all these extra costs that come up for kids needing stuff for school. Just being able to have extra food in our food bank to be able to support families while they're working through this transition back to school is wonderful.
1: Sinclair says the Hope Center serves a wide range of people, not just those that need their services all the time. A lot of times it's families coming for help.
2: We have a variety of different people that access our services, and many of them are, as you say, families that are just having a difficult month, and people can come to us every month. Majority of people only come a few times a year during those difficult times. There are some that come on a regular basis, but we're here to serve, and actually on average we serve over 2,200 visits a month.
1: The food drive will be taking place at several locations across Niagara on Thursday, including Zaire's locations across the region, Foodland in Smithville, and early donations can be dropped off at Liftline Machinery in Welland. You can find a full list of what's needed the most at our website, niagaradailynews.ca. And that's What's Good Niagara. Traffic and weather coming up.
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1: Everything in the Niagara region is moving pretty well this morning. I am seeing a slowdown once you get into Oakville, heading Toronto bound on the QEW at Dorval Drive. That's just a vehicle stopped on the side of the road, so keep an eye out if you're out there. At the canal bridges, everything is available, and at the border, a 20-minute delay for cars heading stateside at the Rainbow Bridge. 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
1: On and off showers expected today with a high of 21, feeling more like 26 with the humidity. Mainly cloudy tonight with a slight chance of showers, overnight low of 16. Tomorrow, mix of sun and cloud, a high of 25, feeling like 30, and sunny on Wednesday with a high of 27. I'm Matt Latour.
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Happy Monday. It's Star. Brian's off all this week. 14 right now. Showers this morning. It will be breezy and 26 with the Humidex. I don't know if you play video games, but Grand Theft Auto 6, there's been some whistleblowers, some leaks, and they're saying that players may be required to refuel their cars. Can you imagine? You're cruising around, I'm on empty, and I got the popo behind me, and you got to stop and get, you know, some gas. Now, this is a challenge for players. Gas prices. They're going to have to fill them up. Some fans are thinking this might be fun. Some are like, I think it's going to be annoying to have to stop to get gas if I'm being chased. They're not sure if you have to toggle this on or off, this feature, but it's unknown if these criminals will have to go to Costco, you know, get that membership and get that cheap gas. Like we all do. It's Toronto, your daddy don't know. Giant FM. Good morning.

FM. Coming up at the top of the hour, Matt Latour breaks down which mayors are running for re-election across the Niagara region in October and which ones aren't. Springsteen, born in the USA on Giant. Good morning.

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1: On and off showers expected today. Good morning. I'm Matt Latour. Your three-day pinpoint weather details coming up. The nomination deadline has now passed for candidates looking to run in the upcoming municipal elections. Several Niagara mayors are seeking re-election this October, including Matt Sisko in St. Catharines, Jim

0: Radio Daddy in Niagara Falls, and Bill Still in Port Colborne, among others. Welland will have a new mayor after Frank Campion announced last week he would not seek a fourth term. Thorold Mayor Terry Ugolini also announced earlier this year that he would not be seeking re-election. We'll have more on the upcoming election at our website, niagaradailynews.ca. Canadian farmers selling to the United States could lose some customers thanks to new American tariffs. Bob Perot has more.
1: The new 50% tariffs took effect August 22nd on roughly $28 billion in Canadian goods, including many agricultural products. The duties make things like honey, seeds, and dairy more expensive for U.S. importers, which could reduce orders or push buyers towards other suppliers. Farmers and producers already operating on narrow margins could face serious financial pressure. In the newsroom, I'm Bob Perot.
0: And the city of St. Catharines will host a telephone town hall tomorrow night to update residents on flood recovery efforts. The one-hour event runs from 7 to 8 p.m. and will allow residents to ask questions directly to city officials. The city says three major rainstorms between July 1st and August 2nd dropped more than 300 millimeters of rain, overwhelming roads, sewer, and stormwater infrastructure, and causing significant property damage for many. Residents who want to receive a call or submit a question must sign up in advance by noon today through the city's website. You can find a link at niagaradailynews.ca. In sports, the Toronto Blue Jays lost to the New York Yankees last night 8-3. With that loss, Toronto now sits a game and a half out of the final wild card spot in the American League. In CBL action, the Welland Jackfish's game against the London Majors was postponed yesterday. The Jackfish were up 9-2 in the fifth inning against London. That game will resume on Sunday. In CFL action, the Ticats fell to the Argos 39-20. And in NFL preseason, the Bills beat the Browns 31-7. Niagara traffic and weather. Next.
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0: Looking good on area roads and highways this morning. At the canal bridges, the Lakeshore Road Bridge will be raising soon. And at the border, a 10-minute delay for cars heading to the U.S. at the Queenston-Lewiston Bridge. 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
5: 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Niagara three-day weather.
0: On and off showers expected today with a high of 21, feeling more like 26 with the humidity. Mainly cloudy tonight with a slight chance of showers, overnight low of 16. Tomorrow, mix of sun and cloud, a high of 25, feeling like 30, and sunny on Wednesday with a high of 27. I'm Matt Latour.
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0: The Summer is for Radio Grand Prize Giveaway 810 this morning. If you've been throwing your name in for that barbecue, the four-pack of Jay's tickets, and $500 cash, 810, you could win.
1: Yeah, I got to say, all three of those prizes you can put towards hot dogs. 500 Looney Dogs, or make your own hot dogs at home, or just go to a Looney Dog Jay's game.
0: Don't mind that. It's going to be good. 810, good luck to you. This is Giant FM 709. Darlene here. Matt's here. Brian's probably sitting poolside in about an hour.
1: That's the thing with him, is he's got the weirdest sleep schedule of anybody I've met.
0: He does.
1: So I don't know what it's like when he's actually off.
0: Sleeps for 3 hours, up for four, sleeps for another three, up for four.
1: Like, he's, maybe it's the sports fan in him. Like, he's up watching the sports at night, which you and I aren't. But yeah, it's, he explained it to me one day, and I looked at him and I said, okay, well, you've been doing this a long time, so it must be working.
0: That's right.
1: And then I tried it one night and I said, no, never again.
0: No, it's strange for sure. 15 degrees right now. We do have some showers this morning, bit of a breeze, 26 with the Humidex expected this afternoon. You may have noticed a new format this morning. We're bringing you a little bit more local tidbits.
1: Yeah, so this is a format that we've tested in other areas of our company, and we decided, you know, let's bring it to Giant FM now. So you'll hear a little more of me, selfishly, of course. We've got the 48 coming up every hour, which is everything happening in Niagara over the next 48 hours between community events and fundraisers and sports for local teams.
0: Yep.
1: And then the What's Good in Niagara feature also runs, which is a different local interview every single day. Talking to, you know, somebody maybe doing a fundraiser, or, you know, somebody that's just doing something good in their community. Like today, I said we got Jennifer Sinclair from the Hope Center. So it's a little different, and definitely is going to take a little bit of adjusting, but I think it's good, and it's so community oriented, which is really kind of, you know, the base of Giant FM, right? We're nothing without our community.
0: That's right. Absolutely. Big giant salute to you. And you just picked up a prestigious award not too long ago.
1: Yeah, back in May, I won the Niagara Regional Police Media Award, which was, it's given out every year to a member of the media, and they picked me for 2025, which was such an honor. And being at the awards gala with all those, you know, courageous officers that have, you know, really, you know, given their everything to protect people in Niagara, it really was so nice.
0: You're like our local Geraldo Rivera. Have you found Hoffa yet?
1: I have not, no. That's a little above my pay grade. I will say, I had my performance review last week for my job. You know, we get those every year. And I made sure to put all my awards in the background of my webcam so they were visible when we had the review.
0: Smart.
1: So my boss in Peterborough, he saw that and he just got a laugh out of it right away.
0: Good job, Matt Latour. Let's keep it going at Zeppelin on Giant. Good morning.

0: 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Good morning, it's Dar. Brian's off this week at 7.15. Matt's here from the newsroom. 15 right now. Bit of a chilly start, but we're going to warm up with that Humidex 26 this afternoon. Let's have a look at some birthday babies for August 24th.
1: Yeah. I got one. It's our news director's birthday today, Jordan Mercier.
0: Hey, happy birthday there, brother.
1: He's 29 again, I heard.
0: All over again. Chappelle Show. Dave Chappelle, 53.
1: Oh, I love Dave Chappelle.
0: So funny.
1: We were just talking about how we can't talk about any of his skits on the air because he's that kind of funny.
0: God, that guy kills me. He gave up $50 million by quitting the Chappelle Show for the third season, but then he made up for it. If you ever watch any of his Netflix shows, he made like $60
1: million. That makes sense. They're really funny, and his return was so highly anticipated.
0: Bring him back. I want more. Marlee Matlin, 61.
1: Oh,
0: I'm not sure if you know who she is. No. She's a deaf actress.
1: Okay.
0: Since 18, she's been deaf, I believe. And she's an Oscar winner, and she's fantastic.
1: Good for her. Yeah.
0: Craig Kilborn, 64. The old Late Show in the early 2000s, I think.
1: Little too early for me.
0: Wasn't that big. He's an okay actor, but I don't know. Cal Ripken Jr., I know you know this guy, 66.
1: That's a slugger right there.
0: Yeah, 100%. Steve Guttenberg, if you ever watched Police Academy back in the day, 68.
1: Wow.
0: This was a goofy actor. This was about people going to Police Academy, and there were some goofy, you know, characters. You have to watch it.
1: I've seen the movie. Books. It's been way too long since I have, so that might be on the bucket list for the afternoon.
0: Steve Guttenberg. He was actually going to be the role of Maverick in Top Gun before it went to Tom Cruise.
1: Oh, wow.
0: I would have went tanked.
1: Yeah. Sorry, Steve.
0: Tanked. And last but not least, I know you know this guy because you're a wrestling guy yourself. Vince McMahon is 81.
1: Wow, is he 81 now? Yep. I guess that makes sense. Shout out, by the way, just because he'll put me in a headlock if I don't give him one. Because I told him next time I talk about wrestling, I have to. Nick, better known as Knox, the pro wrestler. I know he's a huge Giant fan and listens every morning. So,
0: local wrestler?
1: Yeah, his name is Knox, and he has... respectfully, the scariest head tattoo I've ever seen in my life.
0: It's worse than Tyson. What is it? Like a blade or Sonic the Hedgehog on the side of his head?
1: It's scary, but man, is it ever badass. Like, I wish I could pull that off.
0: Vince McMahon, former WWE chair. I do believe his wife is working for the Trump administration right now.
1: Yeah, I think she's something in the education sector for them. And he's a guy, I mean, he built an empire, right? And then just kind of had to walk away from it. So
0: worst
1: it's interesting.
0: Worst actor. My dad was a big wrestling fan, and of course he's like, it's real, Darlene. You know, I grew up watching Stampede Wrestling out of Alberta. But Vince, I don't know, that bum chin of his would quiver.
1: The thing with him, he was such a good bad guy, and the storylines of people beating him up, like, who hasn't wanted to fight their boss at some point, right?
0: Especially him.
1: Yeah, exactly.
0: That's for him. It's Joan Jett on Giant Morning.

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1: Good morning. I'm Matt Latour. Tomorrow, the Port Dalhousie Supper Market is being held at 5 p.m. between food trucks, local wine, and beer with a stunning backdrop. This is the perfect Tuesday evening out. On Wednesday, a walking tour of downtown Welland is being held, looking at different historical buildings in the area, starting at 5 p.m. at the Welland Museum. In local sports this week, the Welland Jackfish host the Hamilton Cardinals tomorrow at the Pond at 7 p.m. That's a rescheduled game from Saturday's rainout. On Thursday, the Cardinals are back for more, visiting the Jackfish at 7 p.m. Also noting this week, the Jackfish will resume a postponed game on Sunday against the London Majors. That game got rained out yesterday when Welland was leading 9-2 in the fifth inning. You can get all the details on these events and more at niagaradailynews.ca. Just click the 48 in the newsroom. I'm Matt Latour, and that's what's happening around Niagara.
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1: There was a bit of construction on the QEW Toronto bound going over the Garden City Skyway this morning that had things down to one lane. Big thanks to Jay for sending that one in. It looks like it's been cleared up for the most part, and your drive across the Niagara region is moving pretty well this morning. Taking a look at the canal bridges, the Mellonby Avenue Bridge in Port Colborne is raised and unavailable, while the Glendale Avenue Bridge will be raising soon. And at the border, a 10-minute delay for trucks heading to the U.S. at the Peace Bridge, and a 10-minute delay for cars coming back to Canada at the Rainbow Bridge. 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
0: 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Niagara three-day weather.
1: On and off showers expected today with a high of 21, feeling more like 26 with the humidity. Mainly cloudy tonight with a slight chance of showers, overnight low of 16. Tomorrow, mix of sun and cloud, a high of 25, feeling like 30, and sunny on Wednesday with a high of 27. I'm Matt Latour.
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Niagara's Classic Rock, 91.7 Giant FM. Good morning to you. It's 7:30. Dar's here. Brian's off on vacation. Hopefully it's going to be a nice one for him today. We could get some showers this morning. Bit of a breeze and 26 with that Humidex this afternoon. Tomorrow looks good, though. Sunny with a high of 30. Hey, over the weekend, I got a couple of donations for Team Giant Knockers. 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You got to join the run. It's going to be a great day. Lakeside Park, Port Dalhousie, Sunday, September 20th. And we're just going to stroll. I don't really run. I just like to walk and talk with Giant listeners. So if you want to join us there, you'll look for the Giant tent at registration at 9, and then we get going at 10. So it's going to be a great one. Stones, Can't Get No Satisfaction on Giant. Good morning.

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0: Niagara's Classic Rock, 91.7 Giant FM at 740 with Dar. Brian's off today. Cloudy, chance of showers this morning. It will be windy, 26 with a humidex. We're sitting at 15 right now.
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0: Looks like somebody scooped up that Lotto Max. It's back down to 10 million. You got to get your ears cleaned out for this one. I'm going to give you five things, and then at the end, a question for a chance to win with OLG. We got a voucher worth $100. Recent flooding has put extra pressure on Niagara food banks, with Community Care of West Niagara reporting its lowest food supply in 10 years. They are asking for donations ahead of their September 19th food drive. So they're looking for pasta, snacks, stuff like that. Giant will be out all day Thursday with our All Hands on Deck food drive, helping out various organizations like Community Care. So keep it right here for more information. Port Colborne Baptist Church is launching the Tiny Tushies Diaper Bank to provide free diapers and baby supplies to family in need. They're expected to open in mid-October. Fiber internet's coming to downtown St. Catharines, with F3 Networks building the infrastructure TELUS will use for pure fiber service. The first phase expected to connect 8,000 homes by the end of 2026. Niagara on the Lake will mark the 25th anniversary of 9/11 with a memorial service September 11th at 8 a.m. at Queen's Royal Park. A firefighter who responded to Crown Zero will attend, and the vocalist finalist Joshua Vacanti will perform both national anthems. And the Toronto Blue Jays will face the Cubs in the 2027 Little League Classic in Williamsport. And just a heads up, the winner of our Summer is for Radio contest, the four tickets to an upcoming Jays game, the barbecue, and $500 cash, 8:10 this morning. So if you tossed in for that, good luck. All right, did you get all of that? For a $100 voucher from OLG, Port Colborne Baptist Church, they're launching the Tiny What? It's a diaper bank, and it's cute. Tiny What? You think you know? Text in 905-732-6917. Good luck.
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2: Good morning, I'm Matt Latour. As families across Niagara get ready for another school year, local food banks are seeing just how important community support can be. The Hope Center in Welland is preparing for Thursday's Ontario Agri-Piping and Supplies Incorporated All Hands on Deck food drive, which comes at a crucial time for families facing the added costs of getting kids ready for school. Community Engagement and Development Manager with the Hope Center, Jennifer Sinclair, says they recently handed out more than 500 pairs of shoes, but there's still plenty of families in need locally.
3: Back to school is a difficult time for families, you know, all these extra costs that come up for kids needing stuff for school. Just being able to have extra food in our food bank to be able to support families while they're working through this transition back to school is wonderful.
2: Sinclair says the Hope Center serves a wide range of people, not just those that need their services all the time. A lot of times it's families coming for help.
3: We have a variety of different people that access our services, and many of them are, as you say, families that are just having a difficult month, and people can come to us every month. Majority of people only come a few times a year during those difficult times. There are some that come on a regular basis, but we're here to serve, and actually on average we serve over 2,200 visits a month.
2: The food drive will be taking place at several locations across Niagara on Thursday, including Zaire's locations across the region, Foodland in Smithville, and early donations can be dropped off at Liftline Machinery in Welland. You can find a full list of what's needed the most at our website, NiagaraDailyNews.ca. And that's What's Good Niagara. Traffic and weather coming up.
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2: Looking like everything is moving pretty well this morning in the Niagara region. As we get out towards Oakville, there is a vehicle stopped on the road on the QEW Niagara bound near Appleby. Now, the canal bridges, the Main Street Bridge in Port Colborne is raised and unavailable. And at the border, a 15-minute delay for cars heading to the U.S. at both the Rainbow and Queenston bridges, and a 10-minute delay for cars coming back to Canada at the Rainbow Bridge. 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

ZZ Top, Legs, Niagara's Classic Rock, 91.7 Giant FM. Congratulations to Anne-Marie of Fonthill picking up the voucher from OLG worth $100. I wanted to know, there's a cute little name, a little diaper bank. The Port Colborne Baptist Church is launching the Tiny What? It's a diaper bank. Tiny Tushies. Diaper bank. How cute is that? 15 right now. We're looking at a high of about 26 with the Humidex this afternoon, and we could get some showers as well. So I made the sauce over the weekend. 4 bushels of tomato sauce, 72 jars. There was 4 of us, and it was a production and a half. I love the comments on Facebook. I posted the video and the pictures and all of that there. People are asking me if I'm going to be selling the sauce. No. God, that would be a good business, though. I only made 72 jars, but if it's good, because I haven't had a chance to try it yet, I might give one away, so be listening for that. I make some good gravy or sauce, whatever you call it. It's Prism on Giant. Good morning.

Niagara's Classic Rock, 91.7 Giant FM, 7:55 with Dar. Brian's off. It's 15 right now. Showers this morning. Bit of a breeze. 26 expected with the Humidex this afternoon. It was another wet weekend across the Niagara region, which means the NPCA keeping a close eye on water levels. Matt Latour will have all the details in just a bit. It's Billy on Giant.

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1: On and off showers expected today. Good morning. I'm Matt Latour. Your three-day pinpoint weather details coming up. The nomination deadline has now passed for candidates for the upcoming municipal election. A few of Niagara's mayors have once again put their name in the hat to be re-elected come October, including Matt Sisko in St. Catharines, Jim Diodati in Niagara Falls, and Bill Steele in Port Colborne, among others. Welland will have a new mayor, as Frank Campion announced last week he will not seek re-election for a fourth term, while Thorold Mayor Terry Ugolini announced earlier this year that he would not be seeking re-election either. We'll have more on the upcoming municipal election at our website, niagaradailynews.ca. Local experts are watching water levels closely after more rain over the weekend. The Niagara Peninsula Conservation Authority issued a flood outlook on Saturday, warning of the potential for more flooding across the Niagara Peninsula, southeastern Hamilton, and eastern Haldimand County. The NPCA says up to 60 millimeters of rain was possible through today, with locally higher amounts from thunderstorms, which could cause rapid rises in water levels. The outlook remains in effect until 9 a.m. tomorrow, with residents urged to stay away from creeks and rivers as conditions could change quickly. And a Niagara-on-the-Lake man has been arrested in connection with a hit-and-run that seriously injured a pedestrian in St. Catharines. Police say a 20-year-old woman was struck by an early 2000s white Ford Econoline van on King Street between Academy and Court Streets Thursday evening, and the driver failed to stop. On Friday, detectives with the Collision Reconstruction Unit spotted the suspect vehicle being driven by 31-year-old Daniel DeBon, who was arrested. He's been charged with failing to stop at the scene of an accident causing bodily harm and released with a future court date. In sports, the Toronto Blue Jays lost to the New York Yankees last night 8-3. With that loss, Toronto now sits a game and a half out of the final wild card spot in the American League. In CBL action, the Welland Jackfish's game against the London Majors was postponed yesterday. The Jackfish were up 9-2 in the fifth inning against London. That game will resume on Sunday. In CFL action, the Ticats fell to the Argos 39-20. And in NFL preseason, the Bills beat the Browns 31-7. Niagara traffic and weather. Next.
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1: Things within the Niagara region seem to be moving pretty good on roads and highways. We do have a bit of a slowdown on the QEW Niagara bound at Appleby. That's because of a car stopped on the side of the road. Other than that, though, things are moving smoothly. At the canal bridges, the Clarence Street Bridge in Port Colborne is raised and unavailable, while the Lakeshore Road Bridge will be raising soon. And at the border, a 15-minute delay for cars heading to the U.S. at the Rainbow Bridge, a 15-minute delay for trucks heading to the U.S. at the Peace Bridge, and a 10-minute delay for trucks coming to Canada at the Peace Bridge. 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
1: On and off showers expected today with a high of 21, feeling more like 26 with the humidity. Mainly cloudy tonight with a slight chance of showers, overnight low of 16. Tomorrow, mix of sun and cloud, a high of 25, feeling like 30, and sunny on Wednesday with a high of 27. I'm Matt Latour.
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0: Niagara's Classic Rock, 91.7 Giant FM. Good Monday morning. Hope you had a great weekend. It's 8:12 with Darlene. Brian's off today. Chris Lucas is here.
1: Good morning.
0: From the Chris Lucas Show, I see that your wheel of wonton is missing from the studio.
1: Well, yeah, because when we were spinning the wheel, all the wontons fell off,
0: so we have
1: to make more.
0: Oh, yes.
1: So it'll come back next Monday.
0: Well, you're Polish, I'm Ukrainian. I thought you were pinching pierogies, but you were pinching wontons.
1: Those were wontons, and we spun it around so many times that the wontons fell off. So we're making more wontons, Wheel of Wontons for the Mandarin. We'll be back next Monday.
0: Awesome. Be listening to Chris's show for a chance to win there.
1: Yeah.
0: So over the last few weeks, we've been asking you to hit up some amazing businesses in and around the region for a chance to get in for Summer is for Radio on the line, Blue Jays tickets for them, a brand new barbecue, and $500 cash.
1: Yes, and all the people that went over to enter, including the Irish Harp Pub in Niagara on the Lake. We also have Niagara Battery and Tire, Red Track in Vineland, which I got to sit in a skid steer. That was pretty cool.
0: Hey.
1: Yeah, yeah. Also at Balls Falls and the Niagara Peninsula Conservation Authority, Milestone Millwork and Custom Kitchens, another sponsor of ours, and of course, over at Garrison Auto Service. I think you went to Garrison to visit the folks
0: in
1: there.
0: Fort Erie, Napa Auto Pro, Bill Maher and the guys.
1: Yep. Yes. So all those sponsors, people went into those businesses, local businesses to enter. Summer is for Radio, and we're going to announce the winner.
0: Okay, congratulations. And there were so many winners.
1: Yes.
0: But the randomizer chose Ryan James O'Sullivan.
1: Ryan James O'Sullivan, congrats.
0: Yeah.
1: You win a barbecue, 4 Blue Jays tickets, $500 in cash.
0: Yeah, yeah.
1: And I think the barbecue is going to be larger than a hibachi. I'm not sure.
0: Imagine having to pull out like a bag of charcoal
1: or
0: something.
1: You know what? I love the smell of charcoal on the barbecue.
0: Too.
1: Yeah, but congratulations, Ryan. Oh, man. Thank you to everybody who entered and, of course, to all our sponsors.
0: Yeah, you betcha. Party at your house, Ryan.
1: Yes.
0: It's Sabbath Paranoid on Giant. Good morning.

Niagara's Classic Rock, 91.7 Giant FM. Good morning, it's Dar. Brian's off all this week on vacay. 15 right now. We could get some morning showers, bit of a breeze throughout the day with the Humidex 26 this afternoon. Congratulations to our Summer is for Radio contest winner, Ryan James O'Sullivan. Lucky winner of a brand new beautiful barbecue, 4 Blue Jays tickets, and $500 cash. Now, there's a new trend in naming your kid. Some people think it's cool. Some people think it's alarming. That's coming up after the Foos, Everlong on Giant.

0: 91.7 Giant FM. Good morning to you. 15 degrees right now. Showers this morning. We got some wind on the way. 26 with the Humidex. Tomorrow looks better, though. The sun will come back, and it'll be 30.
1: 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And that's the facts.
0: New trend. Naming your kids after weapons. Gunner. Shooter. Trigger, Blade, Remington. Some people think it's cool. What do you think? Some are saying it's aggressive. You know, we got the kids going back to school here in the region. Tuesday, September the 8th. Imagine. Hey, do I have a Beretta here? Beretta! Oh, there you are. Nice change of pace. I mean, everybody's Olivia and Oliver these days, but some are saying, violent names. You don't hear a lot of babies being called Darlene and Brian, but I think that's making us special these days.
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2: Good morning, I'm Matt Latour. Tomorrow, the Port Dalhousie Supper Market is being held at 5 p.m. between food trucks, local wine, and beer with a stunning backdrop. This is the perfect Tuesday evening out. On Wednesday, a walking tour of downtown Welland is being held, looking at different historical buildings in the area, starting at 5 p.m. at the Welland Museum. In local sports this week, the Welland Jackfish host the Hamilton Cardinals tomorrow at the pond at 7 p.m. That's a rescheduled game from Saturday's rainout. On Thursday, the Cardinals are back for more, visiting the Jackfish at 7 p.m. Also noting this week, the Jackfish will resume a postponed game on Sunday against the London Majors. That game got rained out yesterday when Welland was leading 9-2 in the fifth inning. You can get all the details on these events and more at NiagaraDailyNews.ca. 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I'm Matt Latour, and that's what's happening around Niagara.
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2: Looking good across roads and highways in the Niagara region this morning. There is a bit of a slowdown as you get towards Oakville in Mississauga. That is at Ford Drive. That's typical this time of the morning. At the canal bridges, the Mellonby Avenue Bridge in Port Colborne is raised and unavailable. Lakeshore Road will be raising soon. And at the border, a 10-minute delay for cars and trucks heading to the U.S. at the Peace Bridge and a 15-minute delay for cars heading to the U.S. at the Rainbow Bridge. 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
1: 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Niagara three-day weather.
2: On and off showers expected today with a high of 21, feeling more like 26 with the humidity. Mainly cloudy tonight with a slight chance of showers, overnight low of 16. Tomorrow, mix of sun and cloud, a high of 25, feeling like 30, and sunny on Wednesday with a high of 27. I'm Matt Latour.
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Good morning to you. Brian's off all this week on some vacay, so you got me all to yourself. It is 15 right now. Showers this morning, some wind, and 26 this afternoon with the Humidex. Thanks to all my lovely Giant listeners for making donations to Team Giant Knockers. We're going to be out Sunday, September 20th, Lakeside Park, Port Dalhousie for the big run in St. Catharines. So it's going to be wonderful. So far, we're at $1,040 thanks to you. Every dollar counts. You know, the cancer research, they are making big strides. Thanks to modern screening and targeted therapies, stage one breast cancer now has an approximate 100% 5-year survival rate in Canada. And I am a proud breast cancer survivor. And if you'd like to make a donation, I am the run captain this year. I am so honored. My goal is 8,000. Can we get there before the 20th? I think so. 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You'll see my picture. Click on that. You'll have the link to the run. You'll get a donation receipt so you can write that off for your taxes. And then you'll get a Giant Knockers t-shirt. So let's do it. 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It's Rick Springfield on Giant.

0: 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It's 8:36 with Dar and Matt from the newsroom.
1: Yeah, it's, I don't know. It feels like the morning's flown by today. Maybe it's a good Monday because of that, but maybe it's because I'm not sweating either.
0: Well, the weather's actually a little cooler this morning.
1: It feels like kind of late September, early October.
0: Yeah, well, the CNE kind of mess with that.
1: Yeah.
0: Every year, right? Brings in the cool weather.
1: Yeah, exactly. But I'm not complaining as somebody that sweats a lot. So.
0: 15 right now, 26 with the Humidex. Earlier, I was talking about how parents these days are naming their kids after weapons.
1: Okay.
0: So names like Gunner and Trigger and Remington.
1: I will say I love the name Gunner. Like, it's just something
0: cool
1: about that name gets me.
0: Wesson?
1: Oh, okay. Any kids in their name like Glock or Uzi?
0: Hopefully not. Arson, Caliber, Dagger, Shooter. That's crazy. You have a little niece.
1: Yeah. Sally Rose. Not a weapon, I don't think.
0: Come here, little machete.
1: Yeah.
0: You know, can you imagine? Yeah, Sally Rose is cute.
1: Get over here, meat cleaver.
0: Can you imagine?
1: People, I think, like, listen, I'm all for creativity when naming a child. Like, we got to pump the brakes a little bit here.
0: Yeah, I mean, some people are thinking it's super, super cool. Nice departure from the Olivias and the Olivers that are happening right now. But some are saying that's a little too violent for me.
1: Yeah, I don't want to be playing peekaboo with Sawblade anytime soon.
0: Oh, that's hilarious. Well, if you are bad, you're going to like my lesson Saturday, 4 o'clock on Darlene School of Rock. I'm doing mug shots and Marshall stacks.
1: Yeah, this sounds amazing. I'm somebody who likes to dive into a good true crime documentary here and there. And I'm constantly watching ones about the mafia and the mob, which just for some reason interests me so much. So I'm excited to hear this.
0: It's going to be about being bad. And your chance to win, because it's mugshots and Marshall stacks. I'm giving away a little Marshall Bluetooth speaker. It is so cute.
1: Those are great. And people don't realize, like you can put them in your pocket and walk around, because they're not heavy, right? They don't weigh down
0: your
1: pants.
0: No, it's just a little thing. You can take it to the cottage or just in the backyard or in the garage while you're dinking around with your son named Machete. Whatever, you know?
1: Get over here, wood chipper.
0: It's Mellencamp. Jack and Diane on Giant.

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1: Good morning, I'm Matt Latour. As families across Niagara get ready for another school year, local food banks are seeing just how important community support can be. The Hope Center in Welland is preparing for Thursday's Ontario Agri-Piping and Supplies Incorporated all-hands-on-deck food drive, which comes at a crucial time for families facing the added costs of getting kids ready for school. Community Engagement and Development Manager with the Hope Center, Jennifer Sinclair, says they recently handed out more than 500 pairs of shoes, but there's still plenty of families in need locally.
2: Back to school is a difficult time for families, you know, all these extra costs that come up for kids needing stuff for school. Just being able to have extra food in our food bank to be able to support families while they're working through this transition back to school is wonderful.
1: Sinclair says the Hope Center serves a wide range of people, not just those that need their services all the time. A lot of times it's families coming for help.
2: We have a variety of different people that access our services, and many of them are, as you say, families that are just having a difficult month, and people can come to us every month. Majority of people only come a few times a year during those difficult times. There are some that come on a regular basis, but we're here to serve, and actually on average we serve over 2,200 visits a month.
1: The food drive will be taking place at several locations across Niagara on Thursday, including Zaire's locations across the region, Foodland in Smithville, and early donations can be dropped off at Liftline Machinery in Welland. You can find a full list of what's needed the most at our website, NiagaraDailyNews.ca. And that's What's Good, Niagara. Traffic and weather coming up.
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1: There is a vehicle stopped on the road on the QEW Toronto bound just after Glendale heading towards Toronto, so keep an eye out for that if you're passing that area. At the Canal Bridges, Main Street and Lakeshore Road are both raised and unavailable. And at the border, a 15-minute delay for trucks heading to the U.S. at the Queenston Bridge and a 10-minute delay for cars heading to the U.S. at the Peace Bridge. 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
0: Another morning, another snooze button, but you're here, and so are we. Giant Mornings with Darlene and Brian on Classic Rock 91.7 Giant FM.

0: Niagara's Classic Rock, 91.7 Giant FM. Good day to you. It's Dar. Brian's off all this week. Cloudy most of the day. We could get some showers. Bit of a breeze and 26 with that Humidex. And then tomorrow looking good. Sunny and a high of 30. Matt from the newsroom is here. Are you a Gen Zer?
1: No, but barely not. I was born, depending who you ask, the last year of millennial, which is 1996. And they say Gen Z, most websites say Gen Z starts in 1997. Mm. So I'm a cusper.
0: You're a cusper.
1: A zillennial, some say.
0: Well, Gen Zers are taking to the old TikTok with a new term for a viral insult.
1: Oh,
0: what do you think the new insult is for y'all? So
1: this is how we're going to find out that I'm old compared to these Gen Zs.
0: Okay.
1: I know chopped has been an insult in the past. Yeah, like saying, oh, that's chopped, or you're chopped.
0: Chopped?
1: Yeah. It's,
0: okay.
1: It's an insult. Washed is one that I've heard a lot, but I don't... Those have been around for a while.
0: Well, I like those, actually, because they make a lot more sense than this one. Gen Zers, their newest viral insult is... You are polyester.
1: What are we doing?
0: Yeah, like the pants.
1: Oh, okay. I've never heard that one. Maybe
0: you're low quality, Matt.
1: I am getting old. I'm pushing 30 now. I can't hang with these Gen Zs.
0: You're polyester.
1: I'm polyester. I don't like that.
0: You know, in the early 80s, I had an auntie that had every color of polyester pant going.
1: Oh, really?
0: She had red. She had the navy blue. She had the black and the cream.
1: If that's going to be the insult, can we say we use denim as like a compliment? Like, you're awfully denim today.
0: I like denim.
1: Yeah,
0: you're
1: everybody
0: Levi.
1: Does.
0: Do it. Go on TikTok. Be rich. You can be an influencer.
1: I'll get famous, yeah.
0: Why not? Because the kids are back. It's Twisted Sister.

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It is 8:58 with Dar. Brian's going to be off all week. You got me to yourself. Showers this morning. Breezy, 26 with the Humidex, 15 right now. Congratulations to our big winner. Summer is for Radio Contest. Oh, my goodness. Thousands and thousands of people going to different locations around the region to enter in to get their hands on a barbecue, Blue Jays tickets, and $500 cash. The big winner, Ryan James O'Sullivan. Enjoy there, brother. The Chris Lucas Show starts next. It's Men at Work. Have a gooder.

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memory. This one's about everything you don't think about until you sleep. Yeah. And this one's for nothing.

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1: Cloudy today with a few showers, high near 21. It's going to feel like 25. For tonight, cloudy, chance of showers, low down to 16. For tomorrow, looks better. Mix of sun and cloud. Humidex at 30. And for Wednesday, sunny, high 27. It's a chilly 15.
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Who misses the heat and the humidity now? A little chilly out there this morning, isn't it? Oh, well, I'm sure we'll get some more heat soon. I hope.

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It's the nonstop 69-minute workday kickoff. 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

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We're rocking your Monday with the nonstop 69-minute workday kickoff. Queen coming up, Bryan Adams. Right now, it's Streetheart with Tinsel.

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Oh, you like peaches? Today is Peach Pie Day. It's also Waffle Day, so what about some peach ice cream in a waffle cone? Too chilly for ice cream? Nah. It's summer. Here's Pink Floyd on Giant FM.

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1: Classic Rock 91.7, Giant FM, Nickelback. That is Rockstar. Coming up on Thursday, it's our All Hands on Deck food drive. We hope you can join us. We're going to be all over Niagara, taking place at several locations on Thursday, including Zare's locations right across the region. Also, Foodland in Smithville. We hope to see you on Thursday. Also, early donations can be dropped off at Liftline Machinery in Welland.
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0: 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Niagara three-day weather.
1: Cloudy with a few showers across Niagara for today. High near 21. That's it. Tonight will be cloudy. Chance of showers. Low 16. Tomorrow, it's going to be nicer. Mix of sun and cloud. High 25. It'll feel like 30. Sunny on Wednesday. High near 27. We're up to 16.
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So the animals are listening. Who's a good boy? Are you a good boy? Here's Def Leppard.

0: 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Oh, it will not be long now, right? 2 weeks tomorrow, most of the kids will be back at school. 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Is it time to go back already, or is it too soon?
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1: We fought on the bus. We fought in the van. We fought backstage. But we never fought while we were writing the songs. That's when Rich and I were completely in harmony.
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I'm sure you've noticed the days are getting shorter, the sun setting earlier every day. 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

0: Classic Rock 91.7 Giant FM. Tired of waiting, the trues. I'm Chris Lucas. Oh, it's a busy week for the Welland Jackfish. They got a lot of games this week at home. Here's what's going on. Tomorrow, Jackfish will play the Hamilton Cardinals at the Pond, 7 o'clock tomorrow night. Then they have a home game on Thursday, 7 o'clock, with more action with the Hamilton Cardinals, okay? And then Saturday, they're going to be hosting Toronto at 6 o'clock, okay? So you've got games tomorrow, Thursday, and Saturday. And then on Sunday, the Welland Jackfish will go back to London to resume a game that was postponed from the weekend. They're going to play the London Majors. Welland was leading 9-2 in the fifth inning when the game got postponed due to the weather.
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4: Cloudy with a few showers for today. High near 21. Cloudy. Chance of showers tonight. Low near 16. We're going to see the sun tomorrow. A mix of sun and cloud. High near 28. Humidex 30. That's nice. Wednesday, sunny 27. We're at 17.
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1: 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All that tomorrow, plus we'll get you moving with Niagara's local news, traffic, and weather.
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0: Classic Rock 91.7 Giant FM, flying at night. That is Chilliwack. I hope you're having a great Monday. Oh, I got a lot of texts regarding the Mandarin and the Wheel of Wontons. It will return 1 week from today. We have to kind of fix our spin wheel. We were spinning it. The wontons kept flying off. Anyway, yeah. For the Mandarin, your chance to win buffet dinner for two every day next week, okay? So be listening for the cue to text for that so you can spin the Wheel of Wontons next week.
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1: Good afternoon, I'm Brandon Warby. 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The nomination deadline has now passed for candidates looking to run in the upcoming municipal election. Several Niagara mayors are seeking re-election this October, including Matt Sisko in St. Catharines, Jim Diodati in Niagara Falls, Bill Steele in Port Colborne, Wayne Redicop in Fort Erie, Marvin Junkin in Pelham, Brian Grant in Wayne Fleet, and Grimsby's Jeff Jordan. Meanwhile, Cheryl Gannon in West Lincoln is running unopposed. Welland will have a new mayor after Frank Campion announced last week that he would not seek a fourth term. Thorold Mayor Terry Ugolini and Lincoln Mayor Sandra Easton both announced earlier this year that they would not be seeking re-election, while Niagara-on-the-Lake's Lord Mayor Gary Zalepa is not listed as a candidate on the town's website. We'll have more on the municipal election in the coming months. An 18-year-old man is recovering from non-life-threatening injuries after a stabbing in St. Catharines. Niagara Regional Police were called to the area of 4th Avenue and 1st Street Louth just after 10 p.m. Sunday after a man was transported there for medical assistance. Police say he had been involved in an altercation on Vansicle Road near McCaffrey Crescent before being taken to the area. The investigation has been taken over by the Criminal Investigative Branch, and anyone with information is asked to contact Niagara Regional Police. And the City of St. Catharines will host a telephone town hall Tuesday night to update residents on flood recovery efforts. The one-hour event will run from 7 to 8 p.m. and will allow residents to ask questions directly to city officials. The city says three major rainstorms between July 21st and August 2nd dropped more than 300 millimeters of rain, overwhelming roads and sewer and stormwater infrastructure, and causing significant property damage. In sports, it's an off day for the Jays as they travel back to Toronto to kick off a series with Kansas City tomorrow. Toronto currently sits a game and a half out of the final wildcard spot in the American League. And the Welland Jackfish are back in action tomorrow night at the Pond, taking on the Hamilton Cardinals. The next time you're scrolling through your phone, visit NiagaraDailyNews.ca and see what Niagara's talking about. 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
3: 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Niagara three-day weather.
4: Cloudy with showers today, a high of 21. Cloudy tonight, a chance of showers, a low of 16. Tuesday, a mix of sun and cloud, becoming sunny in the afternoon, a high of 24. And Wednesday, a mix of sun and cloud with a high of 24. Currently, it's 17 degrees. 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

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A woman says her car was driven hundreds of miles and damaged after she dropped it off at a body shop for repairs in Boston. She said she even saw her car at a red light with a woman she didn't know behind the wheel. Can you imagine that? Oh, that's wild. Here's Robbie Robertson on Giant FM.

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14: 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Niagara three-day weather.
1: Oh, cloudy today. Showers off and on. High near 21. That's it. It should feel like 26 with some humidity later this afternoon. It'll be cloudy tonight, 30% chance of showers, low 16. Mix of sun and cloud tomorrow, 24. And for Wednesday, it's a mix of sun and cloud, high near 24. We're at 17.
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DW moves faster than you'd expect. Today isn't one of those days. 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

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I'm Chris Lucas on the Brainstorm today. 31% of people couldn't tell you the last time they bought one of these. John says an ashtray. Peter, a fire extinguisher. Melinda, mailbox. Barb says a mattress. Rick is going with a plunger. Cynthia says a calculator. Shazi says a pair of underwear. Brad, and a lot of people are saying a paper road map. Bruce says a lottery ticket. Carol, greeting card. Steve says a newspaper. And Carolyn says a stamp. What do you think it is? 31% of people couldn't tell you the last time they bought one of these. Text your guest, 905-732-6917 for your chance to win with the Brain Strain on Giant FM.

0: 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Mornings with Darlene and Brian. 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
1: If you love getting out there and hitting up the local trails, one of them will be taking us on a little detour. Also, when do you eat breakfast? You might want to think twice before hitting the snooze on that first meal. All that tomorrow, plus we'll get you moving with Niagara's local news, traffic, and weather.
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0: Classic Rock 91.7 Giant FM, Crosby, Stills, Nash & Young. That is Woodstock. On the Brain Strain today, 31% of people couldn't tell you the last time they bought one of these. Dennis said he's driving around right now and he sees it's garbage day in some neighborhood, so he says a garbage can. Brandy said a toilet seat. Mark says a pomegranate. Oh my goodness. Lori says a mop. And Uncle Willie says a pregnancy test from the drugstore. The answer I was looking for is toothbrush. 31% of people couldn't tell you the last time they bought a toothbrush. Because hopefully your dentist gives you one when you go for your, you know, cleaning. We had a few correct answers. We made a draw. Scott Nezik in Welland picks up the $25 gift card to Mitchell's Bakery and Marketplace. We'll play again tomorrow.
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Imagine pulling up to a red light. You know you're a passenger in somebody else's car and you see your car. It happened to a woman when she dropped off her car at the body shop in Boston. Yeah, hundreds of miles put on her car, damage, and she spotted a strange woman driving her car. Here's you too.

0: 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That is Finger 11 with a Paralyzer. Less than a month to go before the Terry Fox Run coming up in St. Catharines at Lakeside Park, led by Darlene from Giant Mornings. Yes, the Giant Knockers. We're all going to be there on Sunday, September 20th at Lakeside Park. Registration will begin at 9 and the start time is at 10. The way you move will be up to you. You can run, you can walk. Yeah, I saw a bunch of dogs out there last year, you know, just going for a nice cruise, you know, a little walk through beautiful Port Dalhousie. And of course, if you'd like to join the Giant Knockers team, we would love to have you. 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
17: 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Niagara three-day weather.
0: Mainly cloudy for today. Maybe a little bit of sunshine peeking through. We do have the chance of showers for this afternoon. 30% chance for tonight with the low going down to 16. Not much of a drop from now. Tomorrow, mix of sun and cloud. High 24. Humid eggs 29. Wednesday, sun cloud mix. High near 24. It's 19.
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1: That's what I'm looking forward to pushing ourselves musically and performance-wise to get some genuine electricity rocking in the air. 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

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If you're between the age of 29 and 45, the younger generation wants you to stop taking photos of your food and posting it online. Stop wearing open-toe shoes and skinny jeans. And they also say side parts in your hair are not cool anymore.

0: 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Mornings with Darlene and Brian. 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
1: 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You might want to think twice before hitting the snooze on that first meal. All that tomorrow, plus we'll get you moving with Niagara's local news, traffic, and weather.
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0: 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That is Baby Ran. Jeff Brown is off this week. BK is coming in for him next at 2. Have an awesome afternoon. I'll talk to you tomorrow morning just after 9.
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Kyle Bridge to come down. 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

0: Niagara's Classic Rock, 91.7 Giant FM. It's BK. Pretty wholesome weekend. Me and the fam just grabbed some popcorn, set up on the sofa to watch the rebroadcast of the final Tragically Hip concert. I don't remember the last time I watched CBC at all, but I definitely did tune in on Saturday. But not everyone's weekend was as wholesome. Bob, what did you get up to on the weekend?
1: I rolled a joint and I used a Crayola marker as my form. And I used 4 1-and-a-quarter rolling papers, and it took me 57 minutes to smoke this joint.
0: 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I don't even know. 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

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BK, in for Jeff Brown once again. Three things to share with you. A couple of things in the news that caught my attention. I'll pay them forward in less than 10 minutes.

0: 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Mornings with Darlene and Brian. Two local voices you know and love.
1: If you love getting out there and hitting up the local trails, one of them will be taking us on a little detour. Also, when do you eat breakfast? You might want to think twice before hitting the snooze on that first meal. All that tomorrow, plus we'll get you moving with Niagara's local news, traffic, and weather.
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0: Thing number one, happy National Waffle Day. Pancakes, just with better engineering. It's almost like a pancake that went to private school. Breakfast for dinner, anyone? Number two, Pumpkin from Here Comes Honey Boo Boo says she makes $15,000 per day doing risque content on OnlyFans. That adds up to $5.4 million per year. And suddenly, my retirement plan has a new option on the table, albeit an uncomfortable option. And number three, new trend, naming your kids after weapons. Popular baby names now include Gunner, Wesson, Caliber, Trigger, Cannon, Remington, Beretta, Colt, even Dagger is a popular baby name now, and it sounds more like a gun cabinet than it does a family brood. Whatever happened to naming your kid Mike? Imagine being a kindergarten teacher in the years to come. Olivia, Noah, Beretta. That's three things.
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0: Welcome to your mid-afternoon escape from the daily grind. It's time for Jeff and Brandon's Three Picks. 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
1: For the unindoctrinated who aren't familiar with Three Picks, this is how it's going to go. Three songs, and there is a common theme amongst the next three songs, and it's up to you to be the detective and figure it out. You can text us the correct answer at any time at 905-732-6917. And Three Picks underway. It's BK in for Jeff Brown. And song number one, Stevie Ray Vaughan, Crossfire.

91.7 Giant FM. What a finish on that song. Crossfire, Stevie Ray Vaughan. Song number one on three picks. It's BK. Have you figured out the theme? It's pretty tough after just one song. Three songs and one common theme betwixt them. If you figured it out, 905-732-6917. Janis Joplin, me and Bobby McGee. This is Giant FM. Busted.

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Pick number two, Janis Joplin, Me and Bobby McGee. Stevie Ray Vaughan was pick number one, Crossfire. It's BK filling in for Jeff Brown. And three picks, there is one common theme amongst these three songs, and it's up to you to identify it at 905-732-6917. Already a few people guessing on the morbid side today. I can tell you what the answer is not today. Spoiler alert, it's not all artists who have passed away. And I know that ZZ Top might make you think that since Frank Beard passed away last week, but no, that is not the answer. Go a little deeper. At 905-732-6917, song number three, and Give Me All Your Love and ZZ Top, three picks on Giant FM.

0: 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Give me all your lovin' on Three Picks. That is our final song, song number three. And a lot of people guessing today that the theme was artists who have passed away, because Frank Beard, of course, we lost him from ZZ Top last week. Janis Joplin, Me and Bobby McGee was song number two. Crossfire, Stevie Ray Vaughan was song number one. And I understand why people erred on the morbid side, but that is not the correct answer today. At 905-732-6917. Congratulations to Alex Spearman. Alex was the first person to text us the correct answer today, which is all artists from Texas. Yes, ZZ Top, Janis Joplin, Stevie Ray Vaughan, all Texans. Nice work, Alex.
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0: 91.7 Giant FM. Linkin Park has a documentary coming out at the end of September, September the 30th. It's called Unshatter, following Linkin Park from the years after Chester Bennington's death, then to those first studio sessions in 2022, finding a way forward with Emily Armstrong and the From Zero record comeback. And those who have checked out From Zero by Linkin Park, what a great album. It's so hard to replace a lead singer, especially one like Chester Bennington, but they did it. We'll hear the story, see the story, September the 30th. It's BK in for Jeff Brown. Couple of texts at 905-732-6917. People demanding to know the results from today's three picks. We did mention it earlier, but once again, for the cheap seats, the theme today on three picks was bands from Texas. Yeah, all Texas rockers was today's three picks. ZZ Top, Janis Joplin, and Stevie Ray Vaughan.
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3: 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Niagara three-day weather.
4: Cloudy tonight, a chance of showers and a low of 16. A mix of sun and cloud for Tuesday, becoming sunny in the afternoon, a high of 24. Wednesday, mix of sun and cloud, a high of 24. And Thursday, cloudy, a chance of showers and a high of 26.
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0: 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Mornings with Darlene and Brian. Two local voices you know and love.
1: If you love getting out there and hitting up the local trails, one of them will be taking us on a little detour. Also, when do you eat breakfast? You might want to think twice before hitting the snooze on that first meal. All that tomorrow, plus we'll get you moving with Niagara's local news, traffic, and weather.
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0: 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It's BK. I'm having a nice little Monday, but not everybody is having a great start to the work week.
1: It's just hit after hit after hit, buddy. Our little dog Cinnamon got sick, and then the vet called, like, you better come. We got to talk about quality of life. Fucking blew his anal gland out. $1,500. Scrappy got fucking cancer. $3,000.
2: Sorry, can we back it up? Did you say anal gland?
1: Anal gland, man. You can have, like, a new asshole, bro. It's ridiculous. I'm like, okay, well, you're probably the guy, but let me go home and check it out on YouTube and see if it's not something I can do myself. He's like, I'll give you an extra $100 off if you don't do that. I'm like, all right, well, $3,100 it is. You gotta watch these vets, buddies.
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7: 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And at the border, the Rainbow, cars to Canada and to the U.S., 10 to 25 minutes. 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
1: Good afternoon, I'm Brandon Warby. 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An 18-year-old man was taken to an out-of-region hospital after stabbing in St. Catharines Sunday night. Police were called to 4th Avenue and 1st Street Louth around 10:10, where they learned the man had been involved in an altercation on Vanskill Road near McCaffrey Crescent. He was transported to the area for medical assistance before being taken to hospital with non-life-threatening injuries. Niagara Regional Police are investigating and are asking anyone with information to come forward. As families across Niagara get ready for another school year, local food banks are seeing just how important community support can be. The Hope Center in Welland is preparing for Thursday's Ontario Agri Piping and Supply Incorporated All Hands on Deck Food Drive, which comes at a crucial time for families facing the added costs of getting kids ready for school. Jennifer St. Clair, Community Engagement and Development Manager with the Hope Center, says the organization recently handed out more than 500 pairs of shoes through its back-to-school program, but there are still plenty of families who need a little extra help putting food on the table.
2: Back to school is a difficult time for families. You know, all these extra costs that come up for kids needing stuff for school. Just being able to have extra food in our food bank to be able to support families while they're working through this transition back to school is wonderful.
1: The food drive will be taking place at several locations across Niagara on Thursday, including Zara's locations across the region, Foodland in Smithville, and early donations can be dropped off at Liftline Machinery in Welland. And St. Catharines residents will have a chance to get an update on the city's flood recovery efforts during a telephone town hall Tuesday evening. City officials will take part in the event from 7 to 8 p.m., with residents able to ask questions during the live call. The city is continuing recovery work after three major rainstorms between July 21st and August 2nd brought more than 300 millimeters of rainfall and caused widespread damage. In sports, it's an off day for the Jays as they travel back to Toronto to kick off a series with Kansas City tomorrow. Toronto currently sits a game and a half out of the final wildcard spot in the American League. And the Welland Jackfish are back in action tomorrow night at the Pond, taking on the Hamilton Cardinals. The next time you're scrolling through your phone, visit NiagaraDailyNews.ca and see what Niagara's talking about. 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
1: Cloudy tonight, a chance of showers and a low of 16. Tuesday, mainly cloudy, a high of 24. Wednesday, a mix of sun and cloud, a high of 24. And Thursday, cloudy, a chance of showers and a high of 26. 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

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It's BK. And some numbers to share with you on talking to yourself. Do you talk out loud to yourself at least sometimes? How normal is it? Some statistics that aren't really useful, but still kind of fun anyways, in less than 10 minutes. Three Doors Down is next, and now Kim Mitchell, All We Are on Giant FM.

0: 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BK in for Jeff Brown once again, and some numbers to pay forward to you.
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0: 59% of people say they talk to themselves when they're alone, and 20% of people say they do it often. And just a reminder, it is normal, but also it's a problem when the other voice starts winning, okay? Statistics that aren't really useful, still kind of fun anyways.
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3: Finding slowdowns on the QEW today, just afternoon volume. There are no collisions to report. At the canal bridges, the Carlton Street and Allenberg bridges are up. And at the border, the Rainbow, cars to the U.S. 20 minutes, and the Peace Bridge cars and trucks to the U.S. a 10 to 25 minute wait. 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

0: 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It's BK filling in for Jeff Brown again this week. And if you haven't caught on, when Jeff is away, we do Gas Wars via text. 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
0: 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Could be Esso on McLeod Road, could be Canadian Tire on McLeod Road, or it could be Gales on Portage Road. Sarah texted us at 905-732-6917. She said Gales, and you would be correct out of those three. Three-way tie. Nice job. Sarah Carney. Any relation, Sarah Carney? Any relation to, you know, the Prime Minister? I don't know. But congratulations. You got yourself that gift card to George's Greek Village.
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1: Cloudy tonight, a chance of showers and a low of 16. A mix of sun and cloud for Tuesday, becoming sunny in the afternoon, a high of 24. Wednesday, mix of sun and cloud, a high of 24. And Thursday, cloudy, a chance of showers, and a high of 26.
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0: 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Mornings with Darlene and Brian. Two local voices you know and love.
1: If you love getting out there and hitting up the local trails, one of them will be taking us on a little detour. Also, when do you eat breakfast? You might want to think twice before hitting the snooze on that first meal. All that tomorrow, plus we'll get you moving with Niagara's local news, traffic, and weather.
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0: Thing number one, happy National Waffle Day. Pancakes, just with better engineering. It's almost like a pancake that went to private school. Breakfast for dinner, anyone? Number two, Pumpkin from Here Comes Honey Boo Boo says she makes $15,000 per day doing risque content on OnlyFans. That adds up to $5.4 million per year. And suddenly, my retirement plan has a new option on the table, albeit an uncomfortable option. And number three, new trend, naming your kids after weapons. Popular baby names now include Gunner, Wesson, Caliber, Trigger, Cannon, Remington, Beretta, Colt, even Dagger is a popular baby name now, and it sounds more like a gun cabinet than it does a family brute. Whatever happened to naming your kid Mike? Imagine being a kindergarten teacher in the years to come. Olivia, Noah, Beretta. That's three things.
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4: Seeing quite a few slowdowns on the QEW. It's just afternoon volume. There are no collisions to report. The Carleton Street and Main Street bridges are up, and at the border, the Rainbow cars to Canada and to the U.S. 10 to 15 minutes, and the Peace Bridge cars and trucks to the U.S. a 10 to 20 minute wait. 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
1: Good afternoon, I'm Brandon Warby. 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A St. Catharines man is recovering from serious injuries after being struck by a vehicle that fled the scene Thursday afternoon. Niagara Regional Police say the 39-year-old was hit around 12:18 p.m. on Church Street near Clark Street and was taken to hospital for treatment. The vehicle is described as a black Infiniti sedan that had been traveling southeast on Court Street before turning onto Church Street and striking the pedestrian. The Collision Reconstruction Unit is investigating, and anyone with information about the vehicle or driver is asked to contact police. Local experts are watching water levels closely after more rain over the weekend. The Niagara Peninsula Conservation Authority issued a flood outlook Saturday, warning of the potential for more flooding across the Niagara Peninsula, southeastern Hamilton, and eastern Haldimand County. The NPCA says 40 to 60 millimeters of rain was possible through Monday, with locally higher amounts from thunderstorms, which could cause rapid rises in water levels and localized flooding. The outlook remains in effect until 9 a.m. Tuesday, with residents urged to stay away from creeks and rivers as conditions could change quickly. And Canadian farmers selling into the United States could lose customers thanks to new American tariffs. We get more from Bob Perot.
2: The new 50% tariffs took effect August 22nd on roughly $28 billion in Canadian goods, including many agricultural products. The duties make things like honey, seeds, and dairy more expensive for U.S. importers, which could reduce orders or push buyers towards other suppliers. Farmers and producers already operating on narrow margins could face serious financial pressure. In the newsroom, I'm Bob Perot.
1: 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In sports, it's an off day for the Jays as they travel back to Toronto to kick off a series with Kansas City tomorrow. Toronto currently sits a game and a half out of the final wildcard spot in the American League. And the Well and Jack Fish are back in action tomorrow night at the Pond, taking on the Hamilton Cardinals. The next time you're scrolling through your phone, visit NiagaraDailyNews.ca and see what Niagara's talking about. 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
0: 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Niagara 3-day weather.
1: Cloudy tonight, a chance of showers and a low of 16. Tuesday, mainly cloudy, a high of 24. Wednesday, a mix of sun and cloud, a high of 24. And Thursday, cloudy, a chance of showers and a high of 26. 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
0: Sun's out, buns out. 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

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We're taking on cancer with the Giant Knockers, the St. Catharines Terry Fox Run on September the 20th. 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

0: 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It's BK. Personally, I'm having a great little Monday, but not everybody is. Dude, what's going on?
1: It's just hit after hit after hit, buddy. 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Fucking blew his anal gland out, $1,500. Scrappy got fucking cancer, $3,000.
2: Sorry, can we back it up? 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
6: If you're on the QEW Toronto bound at Erin Mills Parkway in Mississauga, watch out for a stalled vehicle in the left lane. That's causing quite a bit of a backup through there. The Queen's Street and Glendale Avenue bridges are up. And at the border, the Rainbow Cars to Canada, 15 minutes. The Peace Bridge trucks to the U.S. have a 20-minute wait. 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

0: 91.7. Giant FM, the rebroadcast of the Tragically Hip's final concert on Saturday night. It's BK, my family. We just got together, snuggled up on the couch with some popcorn, enjoyed the show, but not everybody had such a wholesome experience. Bob, what did you get up to?
1: I rolled a joint and I used a Crayola marker as my form. And I used 4 1-and-a-quarter rolling papers. And it took me 57 minutes to smoke this joint.
0: That is formidable. I don't even know. Not even 420.
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2: 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Niagara 3-day weather.
9: Cloudy with a chance of showers tonight, a low of 16. Tuesday, mainly cloudy, a high of 24. Wednesday, a mix of sun and cloud, a high of 24. And Thursday, cloudy, a chance of showers, and a high of 26.
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0: 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Mornings with Darlene and Brian. Two local voices you know and love.
1: 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Also, when do you eat breakfast? You might want to think twice before hitting the snooze on that first meal. All that tomorrow, plus we'll get you moving with Niagara's local news, traffic, and weather.
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0: Niagara's Classic Rock, 91.7, Giant FM, all hands on deck. 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
4: Still finding volume spots on the QEW in both directions, but traffic is starting to pick up. There are no collisions to report. The Lakeshore Road, Carlton Street, Glendale Avenue, and Clarence Street bridges are up. And at the border at the Rainbow, cars to Canada, a 25-minute wait. 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
1: Good afternoon, I'm Brandon Warby. 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An 18-year-old man was taken to an out-of-region hospital after stabbing in St. Catharines Sunday night. Police were called to 4th Avenue and 1st Street Louth around 10:10, where they learned the man had been involved in an altercation on Vanskill Road near McCaffrey Crescent. He was transported to the area for medical assistance before being taken to hospital with non-life-threatening injuries. Niagara Regional Police are investigating and are asking anyone with information to come forward. As families across Niagara get ready for another school year, local food banks are seeing just how important community support can be. The Hope Center in Welland is preparing for Thursday's Ontario Agri Piping and Supply Incorporated All Hands on Deck Food Drive, which comes at a crucial time for families facing the added costs of getting kids ready for school. Jennifer St. Clair, Community Engagement and Development Manager with the Hope Center, says the organization recently handed out more than 500 pairs of shoes through its back-to-school program, but there are still plenty of families who need a little extra help putting food on the table.
2: Back to school is a difficult time for families. You know, all these extra costs that come up for kids needing stuff for school. Just being able to have extra food in our food bank to be able to support families while they're working through this transition back to school is wonderful.
1: The food drive will be taking place at several locations across Niagara on Thursday, including Zaire's locations across the region, Foodland in Smithville, and early donations can be dropped off at Liftline Machinery in Welland. And St. Catharines residents will have a chance to get an update on the city's flood recovery efforts during a telephone town hall Tuesday evening. City officials will take part in the event from 7 to 8 p.m., with residents able to ask questions during the live call. The city is continuing recovery work after three major rainstorms between July 21st and August 2nd brought more than 300 millimeters of rainfall and caused widespread damage. In sports, it's an off day for the Jays as they travel back to Toronto to kick off a series with Kansas City tomorrow. Toronto currently sits a game and a half out of the final wildcard spot in the American League. And the Welland Jackfish are back in action tomorrow night at the Pond, taking on the Hamilton Cardinals. The next time you're scrolling through your phone, visit NiagaraDailyNews.ca and see what Niagara's talking about.

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3: 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Niagara three-day weather.
4: Cloudy tonight, a chance of showers and a low of 16. Tuesday, mainly cloudy, a high of 24. Wednesday, a mix of sun and cloud, a high of 24. And Thursday, cloudy, a chance of showers and a high of 26. 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

bad Led Zeppelin. It's like the pizza of rock and roll. There's no such thing as bad pizza. Sure, we all have our preferences as to where we order our pizza from, but we all love pizza, right? Rock and roll from Zeppelin 4, one of my favorite flavors of Led Zeppelin. It's BK. STP next. Stone Temple Pilots. And now, Peter Gabriel. Shock the Monkey.

0: 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It's BK in for Jeff Brown once again, and some numbers to pay forward to you.
1: BK presents statistics that aren't really useful, but are kind of fun anyway.
0: 59% of people say they talk to themselves when they're alone, and 20% of people say they do it often. And just a reminder, it is normal, but also it's a problem when the other voice starts winning. Okay, statistics that aren't really useful. Still kind of fun anyways.
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8: 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Niagara on time traffic.
9: Still finding a few volume slow spots on the QEW, but overall traffic is steady. There are no collisions. The Allenberg and Claret Street bridges are up, and at the border, the Rainbow Cars to Canada, a 20-minute wait. 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

0: Thing number one, happy National Waffle Day. Pancakes, just with better engineering. It's almost like a pancake that went to private school. Breakfast for dinner, anyone? Number two, Pumpkin from Here Comes Honey Boo Boo says she makes $15,000 per day doing risque content on OnlyFans. That adds up to $5.4 million per year. And suddenly, my retirement plan has a new option on the table, albeit an uncomfortable option. And number three, new trend, naming your kids after weapons. Popular baby names now include Gunner, Wesson, Caliber, Trigger, Cannon, Remington, Beretta, Colt, even Dagger is a popular baby name now, and it sounds more like a gun cabinet than it does a family brute. Whatever happened to naming your kid Mike? Imagine being a kindergarten teacher in the years to come. Olivia, Noah, Beretta. That's three things.
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9: 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Niagara three-day weather.
10: Cloudy with a chance of showers tonight, a low of 16. Tuesday mainly cloudy, a high of 24. Wednesday, a mix of sun and cloud, a high of 24. And Thursday, cloudy, a chance of showers, and a high of 26.
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0: 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Mornings with Darlene and Brian. Two local voices you know and love.
1: If you love getting out there and hitting up the local trails, one of them will be taking us on a little detour. Also, when do you eat breakfast? You might want to think twice before hitting the snooze on that first meal. All that tomorrow, plus we'll get you moving with Niagara's local news, traffic, and weather.
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0: tell me is it put me to number two. 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
1: 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It's BK in for Jeff Brown again this week. He's still recovering from his foreskin reattachment surgery. Yeah, he's going retro. Yeah, it takes a couple of weeks. He should be back in September. Wishing him the best. We'll chat again tomorrow starting at 2 o'clock.
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10: It's a clean drive on the QEW. You may still find a few slowdowns, but overall, things are looking good. There are no collisions to pass along. At the Canal Bridges, the Queen's Street and Glendale Avenue bridges are up, and at the border, there's no delay. 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

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And you know what I'm talking about. 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
7: Cloudy tonight, a chance of showers and a low of 16. Tuesday, mainly cloudy, a high of 24. Wednesday, mix of sun and cloud, a high of 24. And Thursday, cloudy, a chance of showers and a high of 26.
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0: 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Mornings with Darlene and Brian. Two local voices you know and love.
1: 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All that tomorrow, plus we'll get you moving with Niagara's local news, traffic, and weather.
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